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The weather cold, the weather so chill, chilly, willy, penguin, feathered road. Cause I'm sipping pro, yeah, that meth is pro. Promethazine, yeah, stepping stone. Oh, they acting up, get your weapons wrong.

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And Roger Daltrey says, I'm going to die before I get old. 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
4: 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And the whips better have a whole lot of chips. Cause I ain't for no right for no one through your
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All the girls. Too Short would then come out to start his act. 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We love your music. We love you.

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What do you think is in the burgers? Somebody knows, nobody talks, somebody owes. What do you think is in the burgers? Nobody gives, somebody talks, or nobody wins. 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

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What do you think is in the burgers? 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What do you think is in the burgers? Peep the whispers, heed the murmurs. In a 2D prison for the visual learners. With YouTube to MP3.

0: on the line the very next day. He said, oh, Mr. Lyle, there's a big bad motherfucker coming your way.
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